says, oh, wrong number, sorry to waste your time. And I think to myself, why now? Why me? Why?

0: There's levels of truth in this world, you know. There are superficial truths and there are fundamental truths, you know. And the superficial truths are that you're from Holland and I'm from England, and we listen to different music probably and eat different food and enjoy different films, you know. But if I wrote an essay on what it's like for your girlfriend to leave you, you'd read it and understand, you know. And if you wrote an essay on what it's like to be really hungry, I'd get it too. So the fundamental truths always, always unite, whereas the superficial truths always point towards your differences. The fundamental truths always, always unite, whereas the superficial truths always point towards your differences.
1: Radio Wnet, więcej niż radio.